0: systems in need of radical change. Change, change, change, change.
1: How radical is radical?
0: Here. Extreme, violent, chaotic, apocalyptic, apocalyptic, apocalyptic, apocalyptic, apocalyptic, apocalyptic. Apocalyptic, apocalyptic, apocalyptic, apocalyptic, apocalyptic, apocalyptic, apocalyptic, apocalyptic, apocalyptic.

0: You know, you're too much in that, you know that? I mean, you say we're gonna make it, that means we're gonna make it, right? I mean, like, I got no say in this at all, right?
1: This time we went out. You told me you wanted to do it. You told me how horny a man gets when he's 19, how much his balls ache morning, noon, and night, 6 days a week, sometimes seven if he don't get it.
0: How do you remember those things?
2: Affirmative.
3: Fuck 'em and their lord.

0: track. I'm not fucking, I'm just gonna fucking dance. Cause this shit is so fucking hot. Fuck the bullshit. Yeah. Fuck that. I'm dancing on this shit.
1: What's the name?
2: Yeah.

0: like it's got and the Happy Hardcore room.
1: It was a little weird,
0: stupid. Like, everything was stupid. I mean, the whole party was just like...

0: speakers.
1: This is the transport ship report. We're calling some kind of energy distortion. We can't break free. Need immediate help. It's tearing us apart.
2: We're picking up a distress call, Captain. The ships are bearing at 310 Mach 215, distance 3 light years.

This is the transfer ship. Because of the kind of energy distortion, we can't break free. We're picking up a distress code. Ships are bearing at 310 Mach 215. Distance 3 light years. Distortion. We can't breathe.

You have a new type of rule now. Not one-man rule, a rule of aristocracy or plutocracy, but a small group's elevated to positions of absolute power by random pressures and subject to political and economic factors that leave little room for decision. They are representatives of abstract forces who have reached power through surrender of self. The iron-willed dictator is a thing of the past. There will be no more Stalins, no more Hitlers. The rulers of this most insecure of all worlds are rulers by accident, inept, frightened pilots of controls of a vast machine they cannot understand, calling in experts to tell them which buttons to push.

0: You won't need much. Just a tiny taste.
1: What is this shit?
0: That stuff?

strong forces was extremely difficult. And only two men had been established by the Shaolin.

drama requested for biblical effect. Don't look for me in here. Messages are but parasites. If you don't fuck your brains out, thinking.

another. Not illustration of reality, but the great images which are concentration of reality.

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I mean, I'm not on my own technique, because if you're trying to do something, if you're trying to do something that's rather different than you, you can't use the old technique which have already been used. You make your own technique. I don't try to read my work. I don't really know what it means. I only know what it means to me. I have an overall image of what I want to do, but it's in the work that it develops. I know when it's finished. My instinct tells me when it's finished. I can't do any more to it.

0: funky life, I've been told. 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
1: 88.5, l'écho.

0: funky life.
1: Funky life, I've been told, all that glitters isn't that gold.

0: Can you talk where you are?
1: Yeah.
0: Who's there?
1: Satellite truck. No, I can talk.
0: Is anyone else there?
1: No.
0: Hang on.
1: Oh, yeah.
0: You're really tired. I know you. You sound just awful. I love you.
1: I love you, too. I don't want to be here. I want to be with you.
0: I was sitting in bed.
1: Yeah.
0: And I was kind of daydreaming. And I was remembering... I don't know, I was just remembering all sorts of things.
1: Like what?
0: I was remembering when you came and saw me after the election.
1: Yeah.
0: And you just walked in the door.
1: Yeah.
0: And dropped everything.
1: Yeah.
0: I was just remembering that. I hadn't thought about that for a long time.
1: Yeah.
0: And how amazing that was.
1: Yeah. No.
0: Do you have to hang up?
1: No. I'm not gonna hang up when you talk to my dad.
0: Does anyone else hear you?
1: No, they're not paying attention to me.
0: Oh. Can't you talk to me for as long as you can talk to me, or do you have to go?
1: No, I can talk to you for as long as you want.
0: I want to talk to you. Much I miss you,
1: well,
0: and how much I feel like my body needs to be against yours.
1: Well, I feel like
0: that's a good thing.
1: Yeah,
0: it's a good thing that it's mutual.
1: Yeah.
0: What? You know what I'm thinking today?
1: What?
0: We're the luckiest people in the world because this is just stronger and stronger and on and on.

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I used to walk through the strange cold depths of the crazed cold church.

0: robot, if you treat it right, it'll be a friend to you. It'll be a friend, a companion, and a tool.
1: Warning, 19.

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It is.

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Graffiti is the written word, and there's the spoken word of rap music. And then there's the acrobatic body language of dance.

In the 1970s, New York graffiti, rapping, and breaking became the prime expressions of a new young people subculture called hip-hop. Graffiti is the written word, there's the spoken word of rap music, and then there's the acrobatic body language of dances like breaking, breaking, breaking, breaking, breaking, breaking, breaking, breaking, breaking, breaking, breaking, breaking, breaking, breaking.

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I was working with a guy called Colin Farrell in London, with Nick and John, the Welshman. It's like 1984. 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Blew me away.

0: pocket. 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
1: Yeah, Mink DeVille.

Yeah, XTC. Wait till your boat goes down. Dedication to Donald Trump.

funk as almost future jazz. Keith Levine. John Lydon, Jawabal. I think that's the line up here on Pop Tones.

and ghost insurance men creep through the valley of the long lost women, dreaming under the dryers, eating and sleeping and slimming according to what is required. They walk through three color brochures depicting farms on aquamarine. In the half built hotels out of focus, they mended.

the men with important cigars. Numb to the digital numbers. 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Lost in a faraway rumba, where the oil drums are beaten with sticks. She left her heart in Frisco. She left her room in a mess. She left her hat in the disco. She never left her address. The diving board springs to assistance, throws you off from the shore. Telephones ring in the distance. There are lifts getting stuck between floors. A truck turns into a cul-de-sac. Springtime turns to ice. Rucksacks turn into hunchbacks. Muscle men turn into mice. In a painless panorama with its perpendicular might. The women are going bananas and disappearing from sight.

James Let Go. Encore, happy birthday. This might be a better mix for your birthday. That's the way it goes on Audiometric, Allegra FM, Jet FM, Echo de Grig, Radioactive, Radio Ganoui, Ryanair.

Yeah, to the memory of Nigel Green and Jean-Francois Four, and also Making Plans for Cereal Rocks. And I mean that.

This is the Icicle Works, Out of Season. This is Genevieve Black, Silfucci, Audiometric.

when the dope guys knew about punk, and when the punk people knew all about dub. And then they realized that was a very good collision

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Yeah, and this is the Slits. 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

Yeah, the Earworms getting to some hypnotic bass lines. This is Newtown. 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

0: UK to the USA. 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
1: Well, I'm just a modern guy. 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
0: This is the USA, okay?

Yeah, this is Adam Ash. Similar story again when I worked in London with Alan Farrow, Nick Palliser. Adam Ash used to come in for orange juice, freshly squeezed.

is Orange Juice. Yeah, rip it up. Audiometric. 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

I wouldn't call it punk. I'd just call it new electronica from Kraftwerk. But in some ways, the sound influenced so many other